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4: 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Well, we will feel more like late June rather than mid-May here in our area this weekend. After a shot of morning thunderstorm, we will heat up to middle 80s on Saturday with plenty of sunshine. For Sunday, mostly sunny skies with highs near 90 degrees.
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1: 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We'll look at your weekend SkyTrack weather forecast for West Central Missouri, brought to you by Quince Bar and Grill in Calhoun, where good food and friends meet up. Stop in for some hometown hospitality. Well, we will feel more like late June rather than mid-May here in our area this weekend. After a shot of a morning thunderstorm, we will heat up to the middle 80s on Saturday with plenty of sunshine. For Sunday, mostly sunny skies with highs near 90 degrees.
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3: Hey everyone, Subby here at Wilder RV Weather Center. Look at your weekend SkyTrack weather forecast for West Central Missouri, brought to you by Gary's Towing. If your car said no and you need a tow, give them a call at 660-885-HELP. Well, we will feel more like late June rather than mid-May here in our area this weekend. After a shot of morning thunderstorm, we will heat up to middle 80s on Saturday with plenty of sunshine. For Sunday, mostly sunny skies with high near 90 degrees.
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5: 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Well, we will feel more like late June rather than mid-May here in our area this weekend. After a shot of morning thunderstorm, we will heat up to middle 80s on Saturday with plenty of sunshine. For Sunday, mostly sunny skies with highs near 90 degrees.
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4: Hey everyone, Subby here at Wild RV Weather Center. Look at your weekend SkyTrack weather forecast for West Central Missouri, brought to you by Quint Bar and Grill in Calhoun, where good food and friends meet up. Stop in for some hometown hospitality. Well, we will feel more like late June rather than mid-May here in our area this weekend. After a shot of a morning thunderstorm, we will heat up to the middle 80s on Saturday with plenty of sunshine. For Sunday, mostly sunny skies with highs near 90 degrees.
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5: Hey everyone, Subby here at Wilder RV Weather Center. Look at your weekend SkyTrack weather forecast for West Central Missouri, brought to you by Gary's Towing. If your car says no and you need a tow, give them a call at 660-885-HELP. Well, we will feel more like late June rather than mid-May here in our area this weekend. After a shot of morning thunderstorm, we will heat up to the middle 80s on Saturday with plenty of sunshine. For Sunday, mostly sunny skies with high near 90 degrees.
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run. I can wait all night. What's it gonna be, boy? 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
1: 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We'll look at your weekend SkyTrack weather forecast for West Central Missouri, brought to you by Ben Ware Tractor and Auto, keeping your farm and home running strong all spring long in Clinton and in Uri. Well, we will feel more like late June rather than mid-May here in our area this weekend. After a shot of morning thunderstorm, we will heat up to middle 80s on Saturday with plenty of sunshine. For Sunday, mostly sunny skies with highs near 90 degrees.

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4: Hey everyone, Subby here at Wild RV Weather Center. Look at your weekend SkyTrack weather forecast for West Central Missouri, brought to you by Quint's Bar and Grill in Calhoun, where good food and friends meet up. Stop in for some hometown hospitality. Well, we will feel more like late June rather than mid-May here in our area this weekend. After a shot of a morning thunderstorm, we will heat up to the middle 80s on Saturday with plenty of sunshine. For Sunday, mostly sunny skies with highs near 90 degrees.
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3: Hey everyone, Subby here at Wilder RV Weather Center. Look at your weekend SkyTrack weather forecast for West Central Missouri, brought to you by Gary's Towing. If your car says no and you need a tow, give them a call at 660-885-HELP. Well, we will feel more like late June rather than mid-May here in our area this weekend. After a shot of morning thunderstorm, we will heat up to the middle 80s on Saturday with plenty of sunshine. For Sunday, mostly sunny skies with high near 90 degrees.
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6: What's going on, everyone? 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Well, we will feel more like late June rather than mid-May here in our area this weekend. After a shot of morning thunderstorm, we will heat up to middle 80s on Saturday with plenty of sunshine. For Sunday, mostly sunny skies with highs near 90 degrees.
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1: Hey everyone, Chubby here with a look at your SkyTrack weather forecast for West Central Missouri, brought to you by Gary's Towing. If your car says no when you need a tow, give them a call at 660-885-HELP. Well, we have a picture-perfect evening, so with temperatures dropping down to the upper 70s after sunset. As we go into the overnight hours, we could see some thunderstorms develop after 3 a.m. Any of these storms that may develop could be on the strong side, with overnight lows into the upper 60s.
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4: Hey everyone, Subby here with a look at your SkyTrack weather forecast for West Central Missouri, brought to you by Clint's Bar and Grill in Calhoun, where good food and friends meet up. Stop in for some hometown hospitality. Well, we have a picture-perfect evening in store with temperature dropping down to the upper 70s after sunset. Now, as we go into the overnight hours, we could see some thunderstorms develop after 3 a.m. Any of these storms that may develop could be on the strong side, with overnight lows into the upper 60s.
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6: What's going on, everyone? Somebody here with a look at your SkyTrack weather forecast for West Central Missouri, brought to you by Benware Tractor and Ido, keeping your farm and home running strong all spring long in Clinton and in Yuri. Well, we have a picture-perfect evening and solar temperature dropping down to the upper 70s after sunset. Now, as we go into the overnight hours, we could see some thunderstorms develop after 3 a.m. Any of these storms that may develop could be on the strong side, overnight lows into the upper 60s.
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3: 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Yeah. 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Yeah.

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2: 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Hey everyone, Sub here with a look at your SkyTrack weather forecast for West Central Missouri, brought to you by Gary's Towing. If your car says no when you need a tow, give them a call at 660-885-HELP. Well, we have a picture-perfect evening in Florida, temperatures dropping down to the upper 70s after sunset. As we go into the overnight hours, we could see some thunderstorms develop after 3 a.m. Any of these storms that may develop could be on the strong side, with overnight lows into the upper 60s.
0: 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It's sunshine, it's fresh air, and it's
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5: Hey everyone, Subby here with a look at your SkyTrack weather forecast for West Central Missouri, brought to you by Clint's Bar and Grill in Calhoun, where good food and friends meet up. Stop in for some hometown hospitality. Well, we have a picture-perfect evening in store with temperature dropping down to the upper 70s after sunset. Now, as we go into the overnight hours, we could see some thunderstorms develop after 3 a.m. Any of these storms that may develop could be on the strong side, with overnight lows into the upper 60s.
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1: 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Well, we have a picture-perfect evening and solar temperature dropping down to the upper 70s after sunset. Now, as we go into the overnight hours, we could see some thunderstorms develop after 3 a.m. Any of these storms that may develop could be on the strong side. Overnight lows into the upper 60s.
2: 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It's sunshine, it's fresh air, it's
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6: Hey everyone, it's up here with a look at your SkyTrack weather forecast for West Central Missouri, brought to you by Gary's Towing. If your car says no when you need a tow, give them a call at 660-885-HELP. Well, we have a picture-perfect evening as well, with temperatures dropping down to the upper 70s after sunset. As we go into the overnight hours, we could see some thunderstorms develop after 3 a.m. Any of these storms that may develop could be on the strong side, with overnight lows into the upper 60s.
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0: forecast for West Central Missouri brought to you by Clint's Bar and Grill in Calhoun, where good food and friends meet up. Stop in for some hometown hospitality. Well, we have a picture-perfect evening in store with temperature dropping down to the upper 70s after sunset. Now, as we go into the overnight hours, we could see some thunderstorms develop after 3 a.m. Any of these storms that may develop could be on the strong side, with overnight lows into the upper 60s.
1: 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It's sunshine, it's fresh air, it's
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5: What's going on, everyone? 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Well, we have a picture-perfect evening until the temperature drops down to the upper 70s after sunset. Now, as we go into the overnight hours, we could see some thunderstorms develop after 3 a.m. Any of these storms that may develop could be on the strong side. Overnight lows into the upper 60s.
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3: Hey everyone, Subby here with a look at your SkyTrack weather forecast for West Central Missouri, brought to you by Clint's Bar and Grill in Calhoun, where good food and friends meet up. Stop in for some hometown hospitality. Well, we have a picture-perfect evening in store with temperature dropping down to the upper 70s after sunset. Now, as we go into the overnight hours, we could see some thunderstorms develop after 3 a.m. Any of these storms that may develop could be on the strong side, with overnight lows into the upper 60s.
0: 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It's sunshine, it's fresh air, it's
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6: Hey everyone, Chubby here with a look at your Sky Track weather forecast for West Central Missouri, brought to you by Gary's Towing. If your car says no when you need a tow, give them a call at 660-885-HELP. Well, we have a picture-perfect evening in Florida, with temperatures dropping down to the upper 70s after sunset. As we go into the overnight hours, we could see some thunderstorms develop after 3 a.m. Any of these storms that may develop could be on the strong side, with overnight lows into the upper 60s.
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2: 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Stay ahead of the forecast. 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
3: What's going on, everyone? Somebody here would look at your Sky Track weather forecast for West Central Missouri, brought to you by Ben Ware Tractor and Otto, keeping your farm and home running strong all spring long in Clinton and in Urique. Well, we have a picture-perfect evening and solar temperature drops down to the upper 70s after sunset. Now, as we go into the overnight hours, we could see some thunderstorms develop after 3 a.m. Any of these storms that may develop could be on the strong side, overnight lows into the upper 60s.
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2: 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Hello, I'm Clay Radford. Well, the Henry County Sheriff's Office has released its April of 2026 monthly report, highlighting more than 1,500 calls for service during the month. Deputies responded to 1,522 calls in April, while also handling 128 offensive reports, making 36 arrests, and conducting 341 traffic stops. The report says the Sheriff's Office remained active in community events throughout the month, including the Windsor Fishing Derby, autism awareness activities in Clinton, and the Kaysinger Special Olympics in Windsor. Windsor High School students also participated in a mock crash event focusing on impaired driving awareness. Among the notable arrests in April were 5 DWI arrests, 2 driving while revoked arrests, and multiple warrant arrests. Investigators also handled a homicide investigation that resulted in 2 arrests and remains ongoing. The report also highlighted continued training efforts, crisis intervention response programs, and detention center operations. Sheriff Aaron Brown thanked the community for its continued support and emphasized the department's focus on professionalism, training, and community partnerships. You can view more details on this report by visiting this story on our website. Also on that website, you'll find the latest Henry County Sheriff's Office arrest report, as well as the Clinton Police Department's arrest report as well. That's the latest from Radford Media Group, connecting communities across West Central Missouri.
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6: Good day, sir.
3: Hi, Kenny.
7: Hey now.
3: Hello, Heather.
8: What up?
3: Really bizarre thing happened at the end of my weekend. I was having a tiny argument with my wife, Jess. In the middle of our conversation, which was a serious conversation, things turned sour.
6: Oh, no.
3: And she actually brought up Kenny's name, our producer Kenny's name.
6: What?
3: In the middle of this budding argument.
6: Oh.
3: And I thought, well, this is an interesting turn of events that I never expected
6: to
3: happen.
6: That's not good.
3: And so I immediately took out my recorder. Now, this is risky.
9: Hello, check, check, 1, 2. I'm sorry, Jessica. I don't mean to disrupt this very serious conversation you're having with me.
10: Yes, okay.
9: You're talking to me about something very serious.
10: Yes, I was.
9: But I have to pause and record because you just weaponized Kenny's name.
10: No, I didn't weaponize Kenny's name.
9: You just accused me of being a Kenny.
3: She said I was being a Kenny. Are you curious to know what that is? Can you guess what that is?
7: You must have looked really good that day.
6: I know that's right, but talk about yourself the right way, Kenny.
3: Can you guess what it means to be a Kenny?
6: Oh my gosh. Did she mean it as an insult? Because I don't...

0: don't know what that would mean. Kenny's a great guy.
1: Did you mispronounce a planet? Jupiter. Jupiter.
0: You gotta get these planet names right, Kenny.
2: No, we were not talking about the planets.
3: What did I mean by saying you're being a Kenny right now?
4: You explain it.
3: Okay, well, I keep trying to tell you, like, these deep stories I'm trying to share with you, and every time I start, you just interrupt with joke after joke after joke.
0: Oh.
3: It's not even like they're hilarious. Like, you're just interrupting this flow of the story, and I'm trying to tell you.
4: Well, the joke about the motorcycle was hilarious.
3: No, it wasn't. It was just, and you have this, like little jokey voice, and you're just like...
2: See? This is now becoming known as being a Kenny.
0: I know exactly what she's talking about.
2: And I noticed, and I didn't even realize in the moment, but I was like finding every joke and I was all lit up like, and she called me a Kenny. I couldn't believe it.
3: And you do it like quick and it interrupts the flow of the story. I'm like, can you just listen to the story and meet me at the place where I am, which I'm trying to talk to you about vulnerable things.
4: No, I know. I'm sorry, but I just feel bad for Kenny. We'll deal with that in a second.
3: No, I love Kenny, but I've heard you like ask him, like, can you just be serious for a second? I've heard you say that to him.
2: Do you have anyone in your life who just can't be serious no matter how hard they try? Usually I can get into a very deep, serious place, and I don't know why I was feeling so jokey.
3: Joke after joke after joke. It's like in Mario Kart, it's the little banana peels that they get, and you get like sidetracked in the beginning, like joke after joke after joke.
4: True.
3: And I'm like, can you just sit still and listen?
4: No, all right. I'll let him know that it was no harm meant.
3: No, I love Kenny. I really do.
4: We all do, yes. All right. Let's go back to our serious discussion. And I'm going to stop joking around. I'm going to stop being a Kenny.
3: Oh, my gosh.
2: And the serious discussion ensued. And it was very productive. And I listened and I nodded my head. Yes.
0: Your wife is gracious. I almost called you Kenny, TJ. Yeah,
2: no, don't.
0: Your wife is gracious, TJ.
2: Move along. I'll stop Kennying it. This is the TJ Show. Let's do this. 104.9 The Biz.

0: DJ Show. You ready for an inspiring story, J-Bo?
1: Yeah, I'm ready.
0: It's a story about an 11-year-old that was attacked by a poisonous rattlesnake and almost died.
1: You said this is inspiring.
0: No, I'm telling you, it is. I mean, I'm just warning you that that's where the story starts, but okay. It's not ending that way.
1: Right,
0: it's not a bad ending.
1: All right,
0: it's an inspiring ending.
1: All right, work on your delivery, man.
0: I'm working on it every day, J-Bo. There's a kid named Ben Smith. He was 11 years old. He was bitten by an eastern diamondback rattlesnake while playing paintball as a kid. The snake was bigger than him, very poisonous. It put him in the hospital for 2 weeks. He was treated with 86 and a half vials of antivenom. That's almost a half a gallon.
1: Oh my goodness.
0: This experience changed his life forever, and this is where the inspiration comes.
1: Okay, I'm waiting.
0: Thanks to a nurse named Sergio that helped him recover. Smith was in an interview. As an 11-year-old, he says, "It made my hospital experience way better. I was grateful for him. I only wanted him to give me the baths and do the therapy with him because he was a guy I could relate to. After that, I was like, okay, I have to be Sergio for other people." Ben has since graduated from the University of Northern Florida with his degree in nursing. Now, talk about taking a trial and turning it into a triumph. I mean, that is...
1: Way to go, Ben.
0: Awesome. 11-year-old kid saw what a difference this nurse made in his life and his experience, which is probably really scary. You're in the hospital for 2 weeks as a kid. You're just bitten by this monster, and you're fighting for your life. And this guy made such a difference for him, and he went off now, and he's a nurse. I feel inspired by that. I think that's
1: inspired
0: awesome.
1: Too. That's amazing.
0: It's so easy to allow, and I'm not saying that there aren't these really hard trials that can set us way back, but a lot of times, isn't it so interesting that our trials wind up either leading to our purpose or leading to something that changes our life forever for the better? And it doesn't mean the trial is any better because of it, but the outcome of it is a way that, like, weirdly, you know, I've been through some trials and I look at my life before the trials and I feel like I'm so grateful for what came out of the trials. If that makes any sense.
1: It's just, it's like the trials is like a springboard. It just kind of pushes you forward. In order for an arrow to go forward, it has to be pulled back. That's what trials are. They pull you back a little bit. Hopefully, they'll be pushing you forward as well.
0: And now he's going to go on and help other people. It's like this fuel that no one would choose if they were given the choice. And when you're forced to go through whatever it is that's really tough or hurts, it's cool that on the other side of it, it's like, whoa, this life looks completely different, and it's for the better.
1: I remember I decided to leave my job because I had hit rock bottom, and I was like, I'm leaving this job, and I moved back home, which was already like it's embarrassing to move back home and live with your parents, you know?
0: Seemed like a worst case scenario.
1: Yes, I was unemployed for a very, very long time, and then finally I was employed, worked for the government, can't tell you what I did or have to, you know, that line.
0: Mm.
1: So it was a really hard time for me, but in that moment, I learned a lot about just being able to communicate. I learned how to have empathy for people working that job that I worked, which then it led me to start volunteering at a radio station.
0: Yeah.
1: And then that sprung into what I'm doing now.
0: Being out of work.
1: Exactly.
0: Losing a job, hitting rock bottom. It looks so bad in the moment. And look where you are today, and you've got a big smile on your face.
1: Yeah.
0: This is the TJ Show.
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0: 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This look at the Skytrack weather forecast is brought to you by our good friends at Clint Bar and Grill in Calhoun, where good food and friends meet up. 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

0: 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This is the TJ Show, our news. It sounds a little bit different around here. Kenny reads through every story he can find, and then he brings us the most interesting ones. Kenny, what's been happening in the world?
1: A woman in Kentucky is sharing her story from the weekend. Apparently, her second-grade son, while playing with her phone, ordered 70,000 Dum Dum lollipops from Amazon.
2: That's awesome.
3: Yo, TJ, don't your girls play with your wife's phone?
0: Yeah, I am so...
3: Do you got $70,000 worth of Dum Dum money?
0: No,
1: well,
0: I can't stand...
1: The lollipops themselves were valued at $4,200. But 70,000 individual lollipops.
0: One Dum Dum is too many. I go to the grocery store, and they offer my kids a Dum Dum every time. And I'm like, you know, can you stop doing that? But I can't say that because they say it in front of the kids. They ask me. Can you imagine this? They go, do you mind if I give your kids a lollipop?
3: You mean you're asking me in front of my kids? What am I supposed to say?
0: The real question is, do you want to incite a tantrum in the car
3: exactly.
0: or not?
3: Yeah.
0: And
3: yeah.
0: So I go, okay, whatever. And then the kids look forward to going to the store. And wouldn't you know it, that brings me back to that store.
3: You know, and some kids don't even wait to get in the car to have a tantrum. They have a tantrum in
0: yeah.
3: the store.
0: I know.
3: So
0: these stores, they're manipulating my children. And then they want to go back to that store. What a clever trick, right?
3: Yeah, very clever. But I suggest you start locking those phones because you might find something at your front door.
0: Oh, I have a hard rule. My kids do not get to know my phone password. They're not going to go through.
3: But they use your wives.
0: And she's, yeah, she allows it. And then she lets them use the computer. My kid plugged the computer into the wall and put it right next to a bench. So the bench smashed into the charger. You only get so many smashes before your charger breaks. They don't care, though.
3: You can't have nice things, man, when you have kids.
0: Exactly.
3: Really can't.
0: Right. And I'm like, Jess, do you see this? What do we do? Why are we letting them use the computer? Oh, well, she wants to FaceTime with her friend. Tell her to go outside and get in person with her. She's a kid. Go play Manhunt. Do something crazy in a tree. Did you have more you wanted to say about
1: Dum-dums? I just wanted to mention that Amazon initially gave her a hard time about accepting the return until she ended up talking to a few media outlets, and then they changed their mind.
3: I'm sure they did.
1: A full refund was issued.
0: Kenny, what else do you have?
1: A couple of experts are weighing in on what they say is the best time to have your coffee in order to get the most health benefits. They say there's a 2-hour window.
0: Oh, what window is it?
1: Well, it's different for everybody, but for people who work 9-to-5 jobs, that window would be 9:30 a.m. to 11:30 a.m., otherwise 1 to 3 hours after you wake up.
0: What?
2: Okay. Way too late.
3: Yeah, I can see that.
2: I can't have coffee.
3: I do know that when you have coffee first thing in the morning, it affects your cortisol levels.
1: That's right.
0: Well, I must have a lot of cortisol then, because I drink it the second I wake up. My coffee's waiting for me, and I'm like, I'm down.
3: Yeah, I tend to wait. I'll have my water first, and then wait a little bit, and then I'll have my coffee.
1: Your body naturally produces cortisol when you wake up. It's kind of like to make you alert, and then when you have coffee right on top of that, you're doubling your cortisol levels.
0: Oh.
1: Cortisol is known as the stress hormone.
0: Oh.
1: So it's not necessarily good for you. So they do say wait. There are a couple of other reasons, too.
3: But it totally makes sense as to why when I interact with TJ when I get in, I feel like he's on 10. I'm just like, why are you so amped? Like, bring that down a little bit.
0: J-Boo! And I have, like, background
3: singers.
0: It's
3: too much,
0: it's really fun.
3: It's like, well, got a whole band.

0: hands. I'm like, calm down, bro.
1: Kenny, thanks for keeping us somewhat informed.
2: That's what's happening.
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2: Good Monday morning, everyone. Well, we will see a continued chance for a thunderstorm through the morning hours before clearing out for a bit with daytime highs near 90 degrees. Overnight, we will see more showers and thunderstorms, which some may be strong with overnight lows into the middle 60s. This look at the SkyTrack weather forecast is brought to you by our good friends at Gary's Towing. If your car says no and you need a tow, give them a call at 660-885-HELP.
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1: Sure, what's up?
0: Is there anyone in your life that you need to apologize to?
1: You know, when I started doing work on myself and like self-reflection, I started realizing the moments in my life where I kind of just did people dirty or said some really mean things.
0: Yeah.
1: And that was the moment when I was like, oh, I should probably go apologize to Miranda and Heather, and, you know.
0: What'd you do to Miranda?
1: In college, you know, I used to drink a lot in college with my sorority sisters, and Miranda was straight-laced, man. She didn't touch the stuff.
0: Ah.
1: And I would make fun of her for it.
0: Really?
1: Yeah.
0: See, it's so different than who I know in J-Bo today.
1: Yes, very true. And so when I started self-reflecting, I hit her up and I was like, hey, I am so sorry for teasing you about not drinking. Actually, that's really smart that you chose not to. She focused on her studies and her health. And looking back, I'm like, that's a great choice.
0: Was she weird when you called, or was she very receptive?
1: No, she's like, you know what? It's okay. She's like, I know that everybody understood what I was doing, what I was about, but I understood it. This is Miranda saying this to me. And she's like, and so I just kind of focused on what I knew to be true.
0: I randomly had this thought that came to me. I was shopping around Target one day and I thought, huh, I think I owe Craig a phone call.
1: Craig?
0: What'd you do to Craig? A friend of mine in middle school.
1: What'd you do to him?
0: Well, it was just the weirdest chain of it. He was like one of my best friends,
1: yeah.
0: And we'd hang out all the time. And then one day, one of our friends invited this other kid over mm-hmm. to play.
1: Right.
0: And we played a wiffle ball game, and the kid spit on me in a way that was absolutely positive. He did it on purpose, and he got me.
1: In the streets, that's grounds for fighting. So did you, like, go in on
0: this
1: guy?
0: Well, the guy was double my size.
1: Okay.
0: And I just was smart enough
1: right.
0: at that time to not fight with him. But what I was so upset about was that my friends didn't say anything to defend me.
1: Yeah.
0: The weirdest part is Craig wasn't even there.
1: What?
0: I just stopped hanging out with him, and that was the end of it. I didn't talk about it. Talk about not knowing
1: really?
0: How to put your words into feelings,
1: yeah.
0: right?
1: Well, you were in middle school, man.
0: And so I just found a new group of friends, and then those were my new friends, and I never explained it. And so here I am in a car alone in Target, and I just cold call Craig and say, hey, you mind if I chat with you real quick? Yeah, sure. Hadn't talked to the guy in like 15, 20 years. And I said, I'm just really sorry that I did that. You know, I wish I would have explained to you why I stopped hanging out. He was so gracious about it. He was like, ah, dude, are you kidding me? He's like, what are you? He's laughing at me. On the We don't know what we're doing.
1: Right.
0: And he was so nice. And now he's like this detective, and he's doing real serious police work. I was like, dude, that's cool.
1: That's awesome.
0: We should get dinner sometime. We haven't gotten dinner yet.
1: Yeah.
0: I blew him off again. It's just so sad.
1: You're going to have to call him back and apologize.
0: No, I do want to go to dinner with him. But you know what? I have to say, it made me feel there was something in my heart that shifted
1: right.
0: because of that phone call, even though it seemed so insignificant.
1: Mm-hmm.
0: It was such a small, I mean, maybe at the time it wasn't, and I don't know what his feelings were at the time, but to me, I'm thinking, what could he possibly care about? And he didn't really care about it, but it was about me.
1: Yeah.
0: It was about my heart
1: exactly.
0: being made right. And there was something about saying sorry and asking for that forgiveness, even if he laughed it off, that changed everything. There was something about the dynamic. I almost felt like I was more free because of it. So I asked producer Kenny to go out on the street and talk about an awkward conversation.
1: Yeah.
0: Go tap some

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1: Now for a look at your latest news stories making the headlines right now on MyKDKD.com. Hello, I'm Clay Radford. Well, a two-vehicle crash and a secondary collision shut down a portion of Missouri Highway 7 north of Clinton on Sunday afternoon, resulting in two fatalities and one seriously injured. According to the Missouri State Highway Patrol, the crash happened at approximately 2:55 p.m. on Highway 7 at Northwest 311th Road in Henry County. Troopers reported a 2016 Ford Taurus driven by a 77-year-old woman from Lincoln, Missouri, was eastbound when she crossed into the westbound lanes and struck a 2023 Nissan Maxima head-on. The Maxima was then hit by a 2015 Ford F-150 traveling westbound after

0: impact, the pickup overturned. The driver of the Taurus and an 81-year-old male passenger were both fatally injured in the crash. The patrol said the driver was pronounced dead at Golden Valley Memorial Hospital, while the passenger was pronounced at the scene. The driver of the Nissan, a 54-year-old woman from Clinton, suffered serious injuries and was flown by Life Flight Eagle to Truman Medical Center in Kansas City. The driver of the Ford F-150, a 59-year-old man from Stillwell, Kansas, was reportedly not seriously injured. All drivers and occupants involved were reportedly wearing seatbelts at the time of the crash. The roadway was shut down for several hours Sunday afternoon while emergency crews worked the scene to clear the wreckage. The Missouri State Highway Patrol was assisted by the Henry County Sheriff's Office, the Clinton Police Department, Golden Valley EMS, and other emergency responders. Well, the Henry County Sheriff's Office has released its April 2026 monthly report, highlighting more than 1,500 calls for service during the month. Deputies responded to 1,522 calls in April, while also handling 128 offensive reports, making 36 arrests, and conducting 341 traffic stops. The report says that the Sheriff's Office remains active in the community events throughout the month, including the Windsor Fishing Derby, autism awareness activities in Clinton, and the Kaysinger Special Olympics in Windsor. Windsor High School students also participated in a mock crash event focused on impaired driving awareness. Among the notable arrests in April were 5 DWI arrests, 2 driving while revoked arrests, and multiple warrant arrests. Investigators also handled a homicide investigation that resulted in 2 arrests and remains ongoing. The report also highlighted continued training efforts, crisis intervention response programs, and detention center operations. Sheriff Aaron Brown thanked the community for its continued support and emphasized the department's focus on professionalism and community partnerships. For more on these stories, visit our website online at mykdkd.com. That's the latest from Radford Media Group, connecting communities across West Central Missouri.
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1: 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A few moments ago on the radio, J-Bo and I were discussing a couple instances where we've called someone from our past and apologized.
5: Yeah.
1: And how it really freed us up. It was more about us than them.
5: Right.
1: Because they can sort of fluff it off.
5: Yep.
1: And say, oh, it's not that big of a deal. Mm-hmm. It's when we were kids or whatever the instance is. And so our producer Kenny went out on the street, tapped some random people on the shoulder and said, hey,
6: do you have anybody in your life that you feel you owe an apology to?
7: I apologized to my sister like a couple months ago about some childhood stuff.
1: We're getting a scoop on the drama just like that. See, it's that easy.
6: Oh, really?
7: Yeah. It turned out she didn't even really care about that. She was just mad at something else.
1: Apologize about one thing and said, well, since you brought it up, that's right. Not a big deal. There's something else we need to talk about.
5: Right.
7: When I was a kid, she asked me for $50 from Dime. And I was like, no, I can't give it to you. And she was mad about that.
1: See, that's funny in a way to hear that, but that's how life is, right?
5: Yes.
1: People hold on to these seemingly insignificant issues.
5: Right.
1: She was really upset that she asked for $50 and he didn't give it to her.
5: And it was a big deal to her, even though he probably didn't even think twice about it.
1: But isn't it cool that that came up?
5: Yes.
1: And they can be done with it.
6: Is there anyone in your life that you owe an apology to?
8: I would probably say my mom. I love her to death and she knows I love her. Being in college, I take a lot out on her that she doesn't deserve because she pays for my apartment, she pays for all my college stuff. But I feel like sometimes she pushes me and then I lash out at her, but I don't think she deserves it. So she knows I love her. She knows that, you know, I would do anything for her, but probably my mom.
1: That's interesting.
5: Oh, man. She just had a moment with herself. Yeah.
1: I don't know. With all those bills getting paid, I might consider picking up that phone. Hey,
5: that's
1: by the way.
5: That's the next phone call, right?
1: In regards to the future, sorry about everything in the past.
5: Exactly.
8: Sometimes I never thought about it until you asked me that. And then I'm like, oh, yeah. I don't think she could hate me, though. She loves me too much. I'm the favorite.
9: Well, I appreciate that. That was a thoughtful answer.
1: See, Kenny, I think you're actually doing fine work out there. Even if you're just getting someone to think about this,
9: yeah,
1: that's really valuable.
5: It's like street therapy, Kenny. Way to go.
9: So you don't have anybody that you feel you've wronged that you haven't had the chance to apologize to?
10: No, I think just doing right by everybody. That's what I live by. Just being nice to everybody, whoever you meet.
1: There you go.
10: Be nice to them, because you never know when it's your last day or when it's theirs.
9: That's awesome.

0: awesome. That's a great thought. You're on good terms with everybody?
1: Yeah, I make sure I am.
0: Wow.
2: Can we find this man and hang out with him?
0: Exactly. I was so impressed with him.
1: Contact them. If I ever did them wrong, make sure I was sorry or whatever.
0: I think
1: right
0: you
1: after.
0: Might be, you know, in rarefied air there.
1: I'd try.
2: Kenny, thank you for doing that. I want to do more of that type of stuff because I love the idea of engaging people in thought. Because some of these issues, they become glass bars. Mm. And they put us in a jail cell that we don't even realize is a jail cell.
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0: 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This is the TJ Show, and I'm so happy to welcome Erica in Miami, Florida to the show. Hey, Erica.
1: Hey, guys.
0: Erica, a little while back, I was talking about how my kids were invited to a cat's birthday party. And they celebrated this cat in a way that I didn't know an animal could be celebrated. They had candles, they gave it a little can of tuna. And this happens way more often than I thought. You recently attended a dog's birthday party?
1: I threw a dog birthday party. So my dog turned one, and I am huge on birthdays. I love my birthday. My birthday is a full month event.
2: That's right, girl.
1: I thought it was only appropriate that my baby gets the same treatment. So we had a week-long birthday celebration. And then we threw a birthday party at my job because she does come to work with me every single day. And then it was a surprise for my dog. So when she walked in, everything
2: was
1: set up.
2: Shocked.
0: Yeah, oh yeah. Dog was like,
1: she got presents. So by the end of the week, she was done. She was worn out.
0: Well, Erica, you sound like you're such a fun person to know and to work with.
1: Yeah.
0: I wish you were working here.
2: Yeah, seriously.
0: Throwing animal parties. It sounds like a blast. I love it. Hey, Erica, thank you so much for listening to our show. We really appreciate that you're are you turning the radio on? Where are you hearing us in Miami?
1: So I listen to the podcast. I used to listen to you when you were on Elvis Duran. And then, once I started listening to podcasts, I listened to a lot of true crime podcasts. And my therapist and I were talking about, like, my anxiety. And we kind of discovered that part of it comes from all the true crime podcasts. I started looking for something a little bit more positive and lighthearted. And that's how I found you guys. And I've been mostly exclusively listening to your podcast. And it's actually a really good time.
0: Oh, wow. That's Erica, awesome. Elvis's show was so much fun to be on, and I'm like blown away that you're still in touch and listening. I just love that so much. Thank you for that.
1: Yeah.
0: But also, I want to dig into what you just said. So you were listening to true crime, which is a very popular podcast genre.
2: Yeah.
0: And I am convinced that it's not the best thing for us. And the reason why is because I think it sort of creeps into our subconscious beyond what we're actually hearing. Mm. There's something that really wears us down, hearing about murder all the time and gore.
1: Yeah.
0: I think it has an impact on us that is substantial and bad for us. And I don't think people realize it. They just think, like, oh, it's like a movie or whatever. But you're saying your therapist agrees with that.
1: Yeah. If you start to listen to it so much, you kind of forget that aspect of, like, this is someone's real life and this really happened to someone. And because you're just hearing the story, it kind of feels just like a story that you don't really realize, like, this really happened to someone and there's a family out there that's going through this. So then you also become, like, extra vigilant. And then every little noise in the middle of the night, you're like, what is that?
0: Mm.
1: So, you know, I kind of had to dial it back a little and, like, you know, bring it to somewhere else.
0: Erica, I am so grateful that you're turning on this show, and thank you for sharing that and being willing to talk about your personal experience there. I think you're probably helping someone more than you know. And we just love you for listening. And however you get here, however you get to hear us, thank you for being here.
1: All right. I love you guys, too.
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4: Happy Monday morning, everyone. Well, we will see a continued chance for a thunderstorm through the morning hours before clearing out for a bit with daytime highs near 90 degrees. Overnight, we will see more showers and thunderstorms likely, in which some may be on the strong side with overnight lows into the middle 60s. This look at the SkyTrack weather forecast is brought to you by our good friends at Benware Tractor and Auto, keeping your farm and home running strong all spring long in Clinton and in Uri.
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0: middle ground. 104.9 The Biz. This is the TJ Show, our news. It sounds a little bit different around here. Kenny reads through every story he can find, and then he brings us the most interesting ones. Kenny, what's been happening in the world?
1: TJ, I hesitate to tell you this story because I know this is a dream of yours. Hikers in the Czech Republic stumbled across some treasure.
0: Why would you not want to tell me that story? I'm the first person you should tell that story to.
1: Because I thought you might be disappointed because you've been searching for treasure all your life.
0: No.
1: And you really haven't come up with anything.
0: I'm happy for other people's victories.
1: Okay.
0: I would also like a victory, and there's a lot to learn from other people's victories.
2: Listen, in order for TJ to be searching for treasure, he has to be willing to leave his home.
1: Right.
2: TJ doesn't want to travel. He doesn't want to go hiking. He doesn't want to go to the beach. How are you going to find treasure at home?
0: Yeah, a rainstorm hits, the water goes a different way and reveals something shiny.
2: Oh,
0: that's
2: man.
0: The way I want to find treasure. I would love that.
2: Well, you want it to come to you. I feel
0: yes.
2: you.
1: These people were hiking in the Czech Republic. They stumble across an iron box, pretty unassuming. But inside were 16 snuff boxes, 10 bracelets, a wire bag, a comb, a chain, a powder compact, all gold. Not to mention 598 gold coins.
0: Can you
2: no
0: imagine?
2: No way, an iron box? They just stumbled on it? You're going to tell me no one else hiked that same trail before?
0: I know. It's unbelievable. That's what I'm saying. Like, the weather reveals this stuff, right? You don't know it's there. And then all of a sudden, just hard enough rainstorm, you see a little... That's what I want.
1: Well, these coins were dated and stamped, dating from 1808 to 1915. The worth of the contents of the box, today's worth, is $340,000.
0: Wow. Hey, I'll take it.
2: Me too.
0: Yep. And do you have to pay taxes on that if you find treasure?
1: That's a great question. I don't know what the law is here in the

0: States, and I definitely don't know what the law is in the Czech Republic, but I wonder. It's a good question. However, I was curious, like, what could you buy back then with 600 gold coins?
1: Meaning, what's the worth of the actual coins?
0: Yeah, like, what was the face value back then, especially? So they say it would have equated to about 60,000 kronen, which is about $5,700.
1: Wow, interesting.
0: But back then, that would have bought you a lot. You could have got a middle-class home for about 6,000 bucks back then.
1: Wow, that's so cool. Can you imagine if they knew at that time that the coins would be worth so much money today?
2: Wow.
1: How cool would it be to just like set that aside for your future family?
0: Great
1: like
0: idea.
1: If we knew our quarters today would be worth that much, wouldn't everyone just throw a box in their attic?
2: Oh, yeah.
0: Yeah, we'd be hoarding quarters.
1: Yeah, I'm saving copper pennies. That's going to be my legacy.
2: Oh, well. I hope it pays off for your girls.
1: Every time I get one beneath 1982, I throw it in a little jar and I go, yeah, that's right.
2: No, you know, it's adding up.
1: There have been other grandpas who have done that. And then the kids get stuck with sacks of pennies because they're not quite worth what they want them to be worth yet. They need to like hold it for another 100 years. It's crazy.
0: Well, I remember a story that we reported on, I think last year, of a family that stumbled across bags and bags of pennies.
1: That's what I'm talking about.
0: In their house, and the banks wouldn't take the pennies because it was too much work to count them.
1: But fast forward like 300 years, and that copper is probably going to be like what gold is today, or potentially.
0: Yeah, interesting stuff.
1: Anyway, Kenny, thanks for keeping us somewhat informed.
0: That's what's happening.
1: And also, there's hope. There's still treasure to be found out there. Get me some treasure.
2: Leave your home first.
1: Yes,
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4: Good Monday morning, everyone. We will see a continued chance for a thunderstorm through the morning hours before clearing out for a bit, with daytime high near the 90-degree mark. Overnight, we will see more showers and thunderstorm chances, in which some may be on the strong side, with overnight lows into the middle 60s. This look at the SkyTrack weather forecast is brought to you by our good friends at Clint Bar and Grill in Calhoun, where good food and friends meet up. 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

0: 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This is the TJ Show, and I'm just going to warn you before I read this story to you. You're going to say "aw" a lot throughout it, and it's going to annoy you, I think, by the end of it. But let me just get into this. So Elaine and Roland, two people, went to school together in the 1950s. Same high school, Allentown, Pennsylvania. She was a cheerleader, and he was the star athlete on the baseball team. Elaine recalls, in her words, that Roland was handsome, very popular, that she felt a chemistry with him, but they never dated. Roland said, "When I saw her in the ninth grade, I thought she was very beautiful and exciting. I thought she was, well, I guess in today's words, quite hot." I love when old people talk.
1: Yeah, she was quite hot. Uh-huh. A real looker.
0: Roland went to college, played professional baseball, had an injury. It ended his athletic career. He wound up getting married to another woman, and unfortunately, she passed away. In 2003, Elaine and Roland, following along, they met up at their 50th high school reunion.
2: Uh-oh.
0: In that same town, Pennsylvania. They recognized each other right away. They felt their familiar chemistry come back and exchanged email addresses. At the end of the night, he spontaneously kissed her.
2: That's a Roland, you dog,
0: bold move.
1: I'm going to give you a little kiss.
0: Soon they were talking on the phone for hours, emailing every day. Over the coming months, the conversations became romantic. Look at this. She visits him in Florida. By Christmas of 2004, Elaine moves in with Roland.
2: I'm telling you, there's something in that Florida sun, you know what I'm saying? I'll do something to you.
0: So then they get into a 20-year relationship, never discussed marriage, just kind of hanging out with each other. What a sweet story, right?
2: Yeah.
0: Think about your first crush, by the way, because I have thoughts on that. And unfortunately, some very embarrassing stories to share. But Elaine turned to Roland.

0: Poland after about 20 years and says, "Do you think we should get married?" And he said, "Yeah, I think we should." So fairly recently, they exchanged vows at their gated community where they live. And Roland says he felt the same way when he saw Elaine walking down the aisle in her white wedding dress and veil. He goes, "All this time later, I thought she was just as beautiful, just as exciting." And she said she thought she had her whole life figured out, was going to retire to the beach, be with her friends and her family. But when they met, it was just pure, simple chemistry. They couldn't ignore it. So do you guys think of like who that first crush was in your life? Does someone come to mind automatically?
1: I mean, I had so many, you know what I'm saying?
0: But who was like that first one that was a standout?
1: The one that stands out to me was Ricardo. I was in high school. And he was in choir, I was in choir, and all the girls loved him because, you know, he knew how to sing. He was from Trinidad and Tobago, so he had a nice Caribbean accent, and we became really, really close. We were always talking on the phone for hours, and his dad absolutely loved me, and he loved my friend, my best friend. So, and you know what? I look back now, and I'm like, that's okay, because Ricardo at the time was chasing a dream of becoming like a singer, and he's still chasing that dream, which is great. Chase the dream. But I need stability and good health insurance, so I'm happy with where I'm at with my husband, Archie.
0: And it worked out great.
1: It did work out great.
0: You wouldn't want to be with anyone other than your husband,
1: Archie.
0: Right. So they cut deep sometimes, and I've got one, and it's a bad one, the way it ends. It's coming up on the TJ Show. This is the TJ Show on The Biz.

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1: 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Hello, I'm Clay Radford. Well, a two-vehicle crash and a secondary collision shut down a portion of Missouri Highway 7 north of Clinton on Sunday afternoon, resulting in two fatalities and one seriously injured. According to the Missouri State Highway Patrol, the crash happened at approximately 2:55 p.m. on Highway 7 at Northwest 311th Road in Henry County. Troopers reported a 2016 Ford Taurus driven by a 77-year-old woman from Lincoln, Missouri, was eastbound when she crossed into the westbound lanes and struck a 2023 Nissan Maxima head-on. The Maxima was then hit by a 2015 Ford F-150 traveling westbound. After impact, the pickup overturned. The driver of the Taurus and an 81-year-old male passenger were both fatally injured in the crash. The patrol said the driver was pronounced dead at Golden Valley Memorial Hospital, while the passenger was pronounced at the scene. The driver of the Nissan, a 54-year-old woman from Clinton, suffered serious injuries and was flown by Life Flight Eagle to Truman Medical Center in Kansas City. The driver of the Ford F-150, a 59-year-old man from Stillwell, Kansas, was reportedly not seriously injured. All drivers and occupants

0: Those involved were reportedly wearing seatbelts at the time of the crash. The roadway was shut down for several hours Sunday afternoon while emergency crews worked the scene to clear the wreckage. The Missouri State Highway Patrol was assisted by the Henry County Sheriff's Office, the Clinton Police Department, Golden Valley EMS, and other emergency responders. Well, the Henry County Sheriff's Office has released its April 2026 monthly report, highlighting more than 1,500 calls for service during the month. Deputies responded to 1,522 calls in April, while also handling 128 offensive reports, making 36 arrests, and conducting 341 traffic stops. The report says that the Sheriff's Office remains active in the community events throughout the month, including the Windsor Fishing Derby, autism awareness activities in Clinton, and the Kaysinger Special Olympics in Windsor. Windsor High School students also participated in a mock crash event focused on impaired driving awareness. Among the notable arrests in April were 5 DWI arrests, 2 driving while revoked arrests, and multiple warrant arrests. Investigators also handled a homicide investigation that resulted in 2 arrests and remains ongoing. The report also highlighted continued training efforts, crisis intervention response programs, and detention center operations. Sheriff Aaron Brown thanked the community for its continued support and emphasized the department's focus on professionalism and community partnerships. For more on these stories, visit our website online at mykdkd.com. That's the latest from Radford Media Group, connecting communities across West Central Missouri.
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1: 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This is the TJ Show, and yeah, we landed on this discussion of first crushes after we heard that beautiful story of that couple met in the 1950s in high school. Now they're married all these years later, mm-hmm. had 2 totally separate lives, came back together through a reunion of all places.
3: Yeah.
1: I told you, the story from my life is embarrassing. There was a girl that I fell in love with when I was in, I think, second grade.
3: Aww.
1: And fast forward, I'm 19 years old. And I'm driving her home from what I thought was a date, but it wasn't quite a date. And I professed my love to her, and my wife Jess and I got on the phone with her to hear it from her point of view on that infamous night.
4: What happened?
5: Okay.
1: This is Steph, by the way.
5: TJ had a holiday party in the city for work, and he invited me to go along, and we were friends. We were buddies.
1: Yeah, that's what every guy wants to hear.
5: I went with him and we had a nice time. And then he dropped me off at my, and to me, this wasn't like a date or anything. It was just, I'm going along with my buddy.
1: Yeah, news to me, by the way.
3: Buddy.
6: Friend zone.
3: Right.
5: Then we got to my parents' house and we were in the driveway. And I don't really remember the part where he told me he had feelings for me. Like, that kind of is a blur.
1: Yeah, she blacked out.
5: My nerves came into play, so I think that's the part that I remember the most was
3: right.
5: when you were more curious about why I didn't reciprocate the feelings. And
3: I just think it's so very TJ that it's like, okay, if the answer is no, at least let me grow from this experience.
1: Yeah, I was just trying to get information.
3: I get it.
1: Where can I improve?
3: Mm-hmm.
1: Obviously,
3: feedback, please.
1: What is it about me that
3: right.
1: you don't like?
3: He constantly wants feedback of how he can be better, and it's a really incredible trait, but like he even does that in romance, I guess.
5: Yes, well, I remember he specifically said, what is my flaw?
3: Like,
5: what's my flaw? And
1: she didn't have a couple extra hours to go through all of them.
3: Buddy, you don't have flaws.
5: I felt so bad and I didn't want to hurt his feelings, and there was nothing I could pinpoint. Like, it wasn't like, oh, if you had better table manners or something.
3: Right.
5: Like,
1: it was the way my head looked. That was the issue. Yeah.
6: You asked what's your flaw and she adjusted the rearview mirror. Take a look.
3: Was it the kind of thing like you had just never seen TJ like that? Like, he was always a friend and never
5: yes.
3: thought of him as like a romantic partner or a boyfriend or someone that like you didn't even know that you were on a date with him.
5: Right. And I feel like he also always was asking me for girl advice, too. So I just never really connected the dots.
1: Yeah, I was just trying to figure out, well, what is it that she likes? And
3: right.
1: then I can do that.
5: He was such a nice guy and like what makes one person, you know, attractive and another person not to someone? Like, if
1: when they're hot. When they're hot or if they're not.
5: There's nothing quantifiable. It's just a feeling you get,
1: right,
5: or whatever it is.
1: I have a feeling. It's just kind of a nauseating one, a little bit.
5: And I think that if I had the life experience that I have now, I probably would have.
1: So she gives advice on what she would do if she were in the situation now. We're going to get to that in a few moments, okay? There's more coming up on the TJ Show. I know it's painful to listen to, mostly for me.
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0: 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This is the TJ Show. A few moments ago on the radio, we were reliving a moment from my high school years. Well, it started in middle school. I fell in love with this girl in the second grade. I saw her perform in front of the class for like a talent show, and my eyes just glazed over. I was like, whoa, I want to marry that girl.
1: Aww.
0: She's amazing. And then fast forward all these years, we wind up in the same friend group, and I take her out on what I thought was a date when we were 19 years old. And we're in the driveway of her parents' house, and I just kind of like profess all my love to her. And it was not well received, I guess is the way you could say it. She was not feeling the same way. And if you miss the story, in her own words, because we interviewed her, you can hear it on our podcast later today at thetjshow.com. And it's beyond just me and my story. I don't know what you're going through right now.

0: Now, you may be dealing with some kind of rejection. It could be rejected from a job maybe that you wanted and you thought this was the job for me. Or who knows? I mean, love is so complicated, right?
1: Mm-hmm.
0: How many times does one person have a certain feeling for someone and the other one, they don't feel the same way?
1: Yeah, not feeling it.
0: I can tell you, looking back on this whole experience, I am very grateful that life worked out the way it did. We were not meant to be together. We just weren't. I mean, I can't see how that would have been possible because my wife, Jess, feels like such a match for me. And I do believe it took divine intervention. I mean, I literally prayed and asked God to just find me a wife because nothing else worked. And that worked. And it was amazing that my wife, Jess, like, we're so alike in so many ways, but we're different in important ways. And we work very well together. And I'm glad things worked out the way they did. But in that season of being rejected, it is so hard. I remember it was like a bazooka to my heart. I was sort of betting everything on that moment. But a few moments ago, we heard the end of my first crush, Steph, in this interview, explaining what she would have done differently had she been in this situation today, which I think is just interesting wisdom now after living all these years, almost 20 years later.
1: Right.
2: And I think that if I had the life experience that I have now, I probably would have been able to say, you know, some people are just not meant for each other in that way, and that's okay, and it doesn't make you less than or greater than or whatever it is.
1: Right.
0: I don't know if that would have made a difference if she said that to me when she was rejecting me. I think I needed mentorship. I needed someone who would walk the path beforehand, who could sit me down and be like, dude, I know you're all upset and you're a big baby. Wah, got rejected by a girl. But here's the reality of life. And here's what you've got to work on. And then he'd point his big mentor finger at me and say, you got to work on you first. Because had I worked on me before professing my love to this girl, it would have been a whole different ballgame.
1: Possibly, yeah.
0: She would have received it differently, I think. I mean, I may not have worked out, but at least I would have been in a better place to take the rejection.
1: Or maybe you working on yourself, you would have realized that you no longer had those feelings for her.
0: Exactly, J-Bo.
2: And I think it's taken me into my 30s to really kind of figure that one out.
0: Yeah, well, I appreciated her sharing that. And I also, she's a great sport. To be willing to get interviewed by me and my wife, Jess.
1: Yeah, your wife, Jess. I'm willing to do that. That's something.
0: Oh, yeah. Jess had a great time hearing that story.
1: I'm sure she did.
0: From her. So there it is. You know what? Whatever you're going through, whatever kind of rejection you're dealing with, here's someone on the other side of that saying, thank goodness I was rejected.
1: Rejection is redirection.
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5: 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Stay ahead of the forecast. 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
6: Good Monday morning, everyone. Well, we will see a continued chance for a thunderstorm through the morning hours before clearing out for a bit, with daytime highs near 90 degrees. Overnight, we will see more showers and thunderstorms, which some may be strong, with overnight lows into the middle 60s. This look at the SkyTrack weather forecast is brought to you by our good friends at Gary's Towing. If your car says no and you need a tow, give them a call at 660-885-HELP.
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10: 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I like to be a part of it.

0: 104.9 The Biz. This is the TJ Show, and our news, it sounds a little bit different around here. Our producer, Kenny, reads through every story he can find, and then he brings us the most interesting ones. Kenny, what's been happening in the world?
1: Rand Laycock has been the conductor of an orchestra in Ohio for 47 years. 11 years ago, he was diagnosed with Parkinson's disease, and he started to develop tremors in his right hand, which made it almost impossible to conduct his orchestra. Now, Rand has received groundbreaking treatment that's being referred to as a pacemaker for the brain. It allows him to control his tremors and once again lead his orchestra.
0: Wow, look at that.
2: That's amazing.
1: Yeah, it's called deep brain stimulation. He says, my tremor is almost all gone, except if I experience extreme stress or anxiety. And he says his dyslexia is pretty well under control too, so an added benefit there. And what's really interesting is Rand recalled when he was diagnosed 11 years ago, the doctor said at the time that it wasn't a death sentence and there would be advancements over the next few years to help with his treatment. And here he is today with adaptive deep brain stimulation, something they didn't even know about back then. And wow. He's conducting his orchestra again.
0: Doesn't it feel like every other day our mind is being blown by the technology that's available to us, by the medical advances? It seems like it's happening faster than ever before.
2: Yeah, I love when technology is used for good.
1: Yeah, this is a great example.
0: I heard an analogy about investing money, and they were talking about compound interest, but they talk about if there was a lily pad in the center of a pond and it doubled every day, what day or the day before it filled the pond, it would have been half full. And it's almost like it feels like that is what's happening. Like we're seeing compound interest of technology where it's just so wild how fast this stuff is changing. Kenny, what else do you have?
1: This is somewhat old news that's been brought back to life. You may remember a PSA from the Motion Picture Association of America. It came out about 20 years ago. It was an anti-piracy PSA urging people not to illegally download movies and music. And it used the phrase, you wouldn't steal a car. And there was that text that appeared on the screen in a special font. Well, it turns out that they stole that font that was used in this anti-piracy.
0: You're kidding me.
2: You wouldn't steal a car, but you would steal font.
0: How do you steal a
2: font?
0: That's
2: hilarious.
1: Sky News had confirmed this. Some investigative reporter posted about it on social media. The font was called FF Confidential. It was popular from the end of screen movies. It was released in 1992, but the font file used in this anti-piracy campaign was actually a free copycat of this font that was made in 1996. So
0: weird.
1: The organization could have also used a knockoff typeface in its video PSA.
0: It's funny that they would go with that when there's like a million fonts you can use in whatever program you're in.
2: You'd have to pay for that.
1: I guess so, yeah. They didn't have a license to use this particular font, and because the font was popular from the screen movies, and I guess this came out around the same time, they wanted to take advantage of that, but they decided to do it in a backdoor kind of way.
2: I mean, it wasn't really free. I said this is free, but it wasn't free. They just didn't have the license for it.
0: Times are weird. You can't make this stuff up.
2: Mm-mm.
0: Kenny,
1: it's wild.
0: Thank you for keeping us somewhat informed.
1: That's what's happening.
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1: What's going on, everyone? Somebody here with a look at your SkyTrack weather forecast for West Central Missouri, brought to you by Benware Tractor and Auto, keeping your farm and home running strong all spring long in Clinton and in Uri. For later on this afternoon, we should clear up some and be under partly cloudy skies and really heating things up out there to near 90 degrees. Overnight tonight, we will see a return to chances of showers and thunderstorms, in which a few of them may be on the strong side with overnight lows into the middle 60s.
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0: 104.9 The Biz. This is the TJ Show. Yeah, this was a big problem we had at our home. My dog Luna. My wife Jess would leave the radio on for her when she left the house, and then she'd get home and Luna was totally passed out, totally bored with our show. We're only talking about human-related issues. It was a big problem.
1: Yeah.
0: Had to switch it up a little bit. So we decided to start Luna's Animal Tales. It's the biggest stories in animal headlines, and now let me tell you, she never falls asleep while the show's on. She's up.
1: Good girl.
0: She's just waiting for the next great story. And let me tell you, this one is starting big. The headline here, a ferocious woodpecker damages 25 vehicles in a Massachusetts town. Local residents are commenting it has a jackhammer-like beak. They're taking pictures. One resident claims, we have a vandal in the neighborhood. He's 18 to 24 inches tall, wearing black and white with a red hat.
1: There was a time where TJ was annoyed with the noise happening in his home, so he thought. And then you went outside and you realized it was a woodpecker.
0: Yeah. Yeah, I thought it was a cell phone. I thought it was one of the kids leaving their toys. It was a woodpecker. I couldn't believe it. They're crazy.
1: Yep, causing havoc.
0: One resident named Mike said the woodpecker cracked his passenger side window while he was sitting in his pickup truck. The thing flew up and cracked the window open. They're really strong. They're actually thinking they're attacking another bird, and they wind up cracking the glass.
1: Yeah, that woodpecker's in the wrong place.
0: Not a very smart animal.
1: Mm-mm.
0: Hopefully this is only going to last so long. Once mating season's done, they don't really care as much anymore. Which I guess...
1: Hopefully it's a short window for mating season.
0: There's a 9-year-old boy who was convinced something was very wrong when he spotted a cow in a field acting erratically. And he started begging his mom, please turn around the car. She's like, no, I'm not turning around a car for a cow.
1: Mm-hmm.
2: Don't have a cow.
0: Yeah, she brushed it off. The little boy's name was Wyatt. He was relentless. The mom decides to turn around and start filming it. Pulls over near a bridge. Wyatt, the 9-year-old, sneaks through a barbed wire fence and realizes there's a little calf that's stuck. And he actually goes and helps the calf out. Can you imagine this kid? What a brave kid.
1: Wow. That is awesome.
0: Pushes the calf out. The baby was stuck. And he said he made sure the mama was out of the way, then gently pushed the calf up and out of the water it was stuck in. And so I guess he was right. There
1: way
0: was something
1: go,
0: going on there. Pretty amazing. And then finally, you thought Frenchies on skateboards were a big deal. I'm very impressed with them. Every time I see them, they know how to operate that skateboard. There's even a corgi that goes down the stairs on a skateboard.
1: Mm-hmm.
0: Apparently, that's nothing. There's now a mini poodle. I think it's a mini poodle. It's riding a scooter properly. Like, it puts one paw on the ground, two hands on the little wheels, you know, the steering
2: handlebar.
0: Handlebar. And it actually uses it. And I thought

0: thought it was AI. I've been looking it up. I'm like, what is this video?
1: It's Kenny, legit.
0: Yeah, he insists it's legit.
2: Yeah, I found their TikTok page, and there's even footage of how they train the animal to do this, which is pretty cool.
1: That's impressive.
0: I did see a poodle riding, I think it was a goat, at a circus one time, back when they allowed that to happen. No longer. So if it could ride a goat, I guess it makes sense that it could ride a scooter. They're very smart dogs, those poodles.
1: Yeah, they are.
0: And those are Luna's Animal Tales, the biggest stories and animal headlines on the TJ Show.
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2: 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Hello, I'm Clay Radford. Well, a two-vehicle crash and a secondary collision shut down a portion of Missouri Highway 7 north of Clinton on Sunday afternoon, resulting in two fatalities and one seriously injured. According to the Missouri State Highway Patrol, the crash happened at approximately 2:55 p.m. on Highway 7 at Northwest 311th Road in Henry County. Troopers reported a 2016 Ford Taurus, driven by a 77-year-old woman from Lincoln, Missouri, was eastbound when she crossed into the westbound lanes and struck a 2023 Nissan Maxima head-on. The Maxima was then hit by a 2015 Ford F-150 traveling westbound. After impact, the pickup overturned. The driver of the Taurus and an 81-year-old male passenger were both fatally injured in the crash. The patrol said the driver was pronounced dead at Golden Valley Memorial Hospital, while the passenger was pronounced at the scene. The driver of the Nissan, a 54-year-old woman from Clinton, suffered serious injuries and was flown by Life Flight Eagle to Truman Medical Center in Kansas City. The driver of the Ford F-150, a 59-year-old man from Stillwell, Kansas, was reportedly not seriously injured. All drivers and occupants involved were reportedly wearing seatbelts at the time of the crash. The roadway was shut down for several hours Sunday afternoon while emergency crews worked the scene to clear the wreckage. The Missouri State Highway Patrol was assisted by the Henry County Sheriff's Office, the Clinton Police Department, Golden Valley EMS, and other emergency responders. Well, the Henry County Sheriff's Office has released its April 2026 monthly report, highlighting more than 1,500 calls for service during the month. Deputies responded to 1,522 calls in April, while also handling 128 offensive reports

0: making 36 arrests and conducting 341 traffic stops. The report says that the Sheriff's Office remains active in the community events throughout the month, including the Windsor Fishing Derby, autism awareness activities in Clinton, and the Kaysinger Special Olympics in Windsor. Windsor High School students also participated in a mock crash event focused on impaired driving awareness. Among the notable arrests in April were 5 DWI arrests, 2 driving while revoked arrests, and multiple warrant arrests. Investigators also handled a homicide investigation that resulted in 2 arrests and remains ongoing. The report also highlighted continued training efforts, crisis intervention response programs, and detention center operations. Sheriff Aaron Brown thanked the community for its continued support and emphasized the department's focus on professionalism and community partnerships. For more on these stories, visit our website online at mykdkd.com. 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
2: Step into a place where everybody feels like a regular. Clint's Bar and Grill on the square in Calhoun. It's more than just a meal. It's where stories are shared. 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Whether you're passing through or looking to catch up, we'll see you at Clint's Bar and Grill. Good food, good folks, good times.
1: 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This is the TJ Show. You know, one of the things I love about you guys is that you're always at the ready. You've got your microphone on you, and if your significant other is either irritating you, or maybe you're irritating them, or maybe you just want to capture a moment, you do it. And you captured an interesting moment this past weekend as you guys were on a road trip, you and your husband Archie, Jamie.
3: Yeah.
1: You've noticed that he says something before every road trip.
3: Before every trip, every vacation we take, when I say, are you excited? Because usually I'm excited, I'm ready to go.
1: Yeah.
3: He looks at me serious, and he's like, we'll see what happens when we get there. I'm like, are you kidding me? We'll be on a plane and we're on our way. And I'm like, oh my gosh, we're going to Puerto Rico. We're going to go hang out at the beach. It's going to be awesome. Are you excited? We'll see what happens when we get there.
1: Yeah.
3: He just kills my vibe, man.
1: So this is something between you guys that you wish it would be different.
3: Yes.
1: So after the whole trip was done, you decided to interview him about this. Mm-hmm. And I think this is great. I love that you're so open and you're willing to talk about these things, not only privately, but so everyone can hear it, because you never know who's going through a similar thing, or maybe they're saying something different.
4: We'll see what happens. You remember saying that?
5: Yes, of course.
4: Now, you always say that before we go on a trip. Why is that? Why are you, like, pessimistic and Debbie Downer about things when we go on trips?
1: My prediction is, because Archie's in the military, he's just always in military mode. And it's like, all right, we'll see what happens when we get there. Like, there could be a chopper attack.
3: And right? Things have happened on his military trips, yes.
5: Well, I've always waiting until I'm there. More so like the saying, don't count your chickens before it's hatched.
4: I think it's don't count your eggs before it's hatched.
5: Yeah, what you said. Just as a kid, you know, kind of had a lot of moments where it was just like, you know, stuff will happen and then it will be taken away right then and there. So I learned from that and I don't get excited about things until I'm in the moment.
1: Oh, that's interesting. So it's not the military. Mm-mm. Did you know that?
3: I had no idea.
1: Really? Does that make you feel a little bit differently about him saying that now that you know the backstory there?
3: Yeah, it makes me want to have and practice grace towards him.
1: Yeah.
3: Because I would get really annoyed with him.
1: How often does that happen where we're getting annoyed with our person and we don't know the root reason why they're reacting the way they are? And obviously we love our people.
3: Right.
1: And so when we realize it's because of something, like I'll give you an example from my life. So my wife would, I don't know, like maybe at a party, she wouldn't be with me and she'd go off and like hang out with her friends.
3: Right.
1: Now, who cares, right? In most situations, you're like, well, whatever.
3: Right.
1: When I was a kid, I was so often rejected by girls, even though I don't feel that way at all. I'm so grateful to be with my wife. There was something in the wiring in my brain that made me feel kind of weird about that. And when I told her that, it totally changed the dynamic. Yeah. She can still do that, and we're just on the same page. We're talking, we're communicating.
3: And she's probably a bit more aware. Well, she'll still go do her thing, but maybe she'll check in and be like, hey, you good every once in a while to make sure that you're good.
4: Nothing went wrong. It was a good trip. So will this help you be a little bit more positive and optimistic about other trips, or are you still going to have the mindset of like, we'll see what happens when you get there?
5: No, I think I'll still have that mindset.
4: Okay, that sounds like a question for your therapist. So you let me know once you decide, but thanks for your time.
6: You know, I'm surprised this annoys you, J-Bo, because I remember there was one time in the office when you were leaving for the day, we said, J-Bo, see you tomorrow, and she goes, hopefully, and it freaked us out. It freaked all of us out.
1: Yep, that's right. You know, we've all got our things.
3: Maybe I picked something up from my husband, Archie.
6: I think so.
1: This is the TJ Show. 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

0: 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This is the TJ Show. I told you about our friend Massimo, who is like just the nicest guy.
1: Yes.
0: And he's on the phone and he helps someone else out.
1: Aw.
0: And I think this is a beautiful story. Hey, Massimo, are you there?
2: Yeah, I'm here. I'm here. Yep.
0: You have a friend who changed out his washer. And he put
2: Brand
0: new washer. Very exciting time for any homeowner.
1: Mm-hmm.
0: He put his old washer out on the street and he wanted to be nice. He wrote free on a big sign and just put it on top of the washer. And what happened to the washer?
2: A week later, it was still there.
0: Yeah, no one wanted the washer.
1: A free washer.
0: So, Massimo, you had an idea and you saved the day. What happened?
2: Well, I told them that no one wants something that isn't of value. So I changed the sign to say for sale.
0: How much did he get for it?
2: Nothing. It was stolen that very night.
1: Get out of here. You know what? When it said for free, they probably thought there's something wrong with it. I don't want it. Now it says for sale. They're like, oh, wait, this is a working washing machine. You've got to be kidding me.
0: Well, he got what he wanted anyway.
2: By morning, it was gone.
0: Massimo's the same guy who has a compost pile and he just throws a bunch of fruit in there and a couple peach trees popped up. He dropped one off for me. I was expecting this little tiny peach tree in like a small little planter. It's a huge tree. I couldn't believe it. Massimo, I felt bad taking it from you. You didn't want that for yourself?
2: I got too much garbage here. I'm not trying to declutter my life.
0: I love it.
2: I bought avocados a couple years ago for 49 cents each. I planted every pit. I got 20 trees. I sold them for $10 each.
3: Wow.
0: Look at that.
1: 49 cents each? That must have been like 25 years ago because avocados now are like $2. It's crazy.
0: Yeah.
2: Man. It was about 5 years ago, yeah.
0: Oh. Yeah, look at that. Look at
1: inflation,
0: that.
1: Inflation, am I right?
0: Avocado inflation. You know, Massimo is a friend of my grandpa's. That's how I got to know him. And he's the kind of guy that loves to share like the greatest deals that he's gotten recently. So, Massimo, what's the best deal you got recently?
2: Oh, I would go to the Costco. And I see the petals of the succulent plants on the ground. And I asked the person there, can I take them? She goes, yeah, I'm just going to sweep them away anyway. So I put them in my pocket. I stick them in dirt. Now I got all these succulent plants everywhere that I got spent no money on at all.
0: Wait, so does that work?
2: Yeah, that's how they grow.
0: Wait, you just put it in the dirt and it creates a new plant?
2: Yeah, that's amazing. It's called nature.
0: What?
1: Have you heard of it, TJ?
0: I didn't know that that's how. I thought, well, what about a seed? Don't you need a seed?
2: Okay, if you want to wait that long, but you can cut off a leaf and stick it in dirt and that grows too.
0: That's awesome. Well, Massimo, thank you for sharing this with us. I got to go grow a succulent plant. I got to find a little bit. Do you have a succulent?
1: I do have a couple of them.
0: Give me a piece of that.
1: Hey, yeah, I'll take another one, Massimo.
2: Hey, TJ, you want one?
1: asked for one.
0: No, I don't want one more thing to water. No, I really appreciate it. Yo, J-Bo,
1: I'll take it. I'll take one.
2: Okay, I'll give it one. I also have a prickly pear cactus.
0: Oh, wow.
2: They got beautiful blooming yellow flowers.

0: thank you so much, and great story there. I love it.
1: Okay. Talk to you.
2: Thank you, Massimo.
1: You're welcome. Bye-bye.
0: Hey, all right, we'll be in touch. Have a good one.
2: Bye. See you.
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5: Hey everyone, Subby here with a look at your SkyTrack weather forecast for West Central Missouri, brought to you by our good friends at Gary's Towing. If your car says no and you need a tow, give them a call at 660-885-HELP. For later on this afternoon, we should clear up some and be under partly cloudy skies and really heating up out there to near 90 degrees. Overnight tonight, we will see a return to chances of showers and thunderstorms, in which a few of them may be on the strong side with overnight lows into the middle 60s.
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0: 104.9 The Biz. This is the TJ Show, our news. It sounds a little bit different around here. Kenny reads through every story he can find, and then he brings us the most interesting ones. Kenny, what's been happening in the world?
1: How many news stories do we have to hear until people realize that this trick simply does not work? Not one, but two drivers were nabbed in Washington State in the span of 2 days for using dummies in their front seats so they could use the carpool lane.
0: Yeah, you know, this must work for people because I don't understand it either. I guess if you've been getting away with it successfully for a while, you go, oh, well, they got caught. Their dummy is not as good as my dummy. And maybe you just keep doing it. And then eventually, of course, you're going to get caught.
2: Mm-hmm.
0: And the powerful cameras that are watching cars, we got a ticket in the mail, I told you. My wife was going 70-something miles an hour. The plate, the picture they sent, crystal clear.
1: Maybe.
0: So if they could see that, and it's not even that light out, you better believe they can see what's in your passenger seat.
2: Well, they just need to mind their business, really. You know what I'm saying? Like, mind your business. Like, if you didn't see it with your own two eyes, you shouldn't be using a camera. But as far as those two drivers being caught over the span of 2 days, baby, make a friend. Carpool. Y'all could have just went together and used the HOV lane together and been fine. You know what I mean?
0: Problem solved. Talk to J-Bo.
1: Now, what was pretty funny, so the state trooper, there was one state trooper that caught both of these people in those 2 days. The first driver had a mannequin wearing a brunette wig, a plaid shirt, and the scarf.
0: Huh.
1: The trooper had a great follow-up question when the driver admitted that he was using the dummy to use the carpool lanes. He asked if the dummy had a name, for which the dummy did not.
2: Now, I did see the photo of that one. That looked real to me.
0: Yeah.
2: I don't know how this trooper made it out. I'm like, he must have been staring inside that man's car because it looked real to me.
0: Yeah, I wonder if, like, over the span of 30 days, that guy was wearing the same clothes every day. And he's saying, I don't know about this. Yes, Heather.
3: That guy couldn't come up with any name on the spot, not one name.
2: Right.
3: Barbara.
1: I love how that's the trooper's official questioning of the person who committed this offense. And by the way, does this person have a name in
0: front
1: of
0: him?
3: I identify as human.
0: Listen, traffic is so frustrating. You're trying to do everything you can to just get to where you got to go. Kenny, what else is going on?
1: Have you guys experienced maybe when you were younger, you would eat fast food and you'd feel absolutely fine, like nothing happened, but today you eat fast food and you feel like garbage afterwards?
0: Yeah, I guess it depends what food you're talking about, but
2: yeah, I don't feel that yet.
0: Go on.
1: Well, I've heard this complaint, and there's a reason for it. As you get older, your body struggles to break down fat, and you build up a fatty food intolerance, aka fat malabsorption.
0: Hmm.
1: They say this is common as you get older. Things change as you age. Your body's ability to break down fats is one of them, according to a doctor at Memorial Care Surgical Weight Loss Center in Fountain Valley, California.
0: Yeah, you know how I can tell no one cares about this? I was at drive-through this weekend. It was jam-packed.
2: Yeah,
0: my
2: sure
0: kids
2: it was.
0: Asked me to stop for a milkshake. So, yeah, I guess, well, the information's out there. But that food is tasty.
2: It is, yeah.
0: Kenny, thanks for keeping us somewhat informed.
1: That's what's happening.
4: 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At Golden Valley Memorial,

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6: Hey everyone, Subby here with a look at your SkyTrack weather forecast for West Central Missouri, brought to you by Quinn's Bar and Grill in Calhoun, where good food and friends meet up. Stop in for some hometown hospitality. For later on this afternoon, we should clear up some and be under partly cloudy skies and really heating up out there to near 90 degrees. Overnight tonight, we will see a return of chances of showers and thunderstorms, in which a few of them may be on the strong side with overnight lows into the middle 60s.
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2: What? What is that, TJ?
1: So I'm scrolling through Instagram, and I see this, quote, health expert telling us what we can do to make our back and our shoulders feel great. And this guy is passing a water bottle from, like, over his head, and then he catches it with the bottom hand, and then he goes and he reverses it again. And I'm telling you, I think I injured my shoulder. Oh, I'm pretty sure.
2: You tried it?
1: Yeah, I tried it, and now my arm really hurts. And I go to the comments, and I see other people say my arm hurts. And I'm like, is this a trap? Like,
2: are we being...

0: misled, or am I just not strong enough to be able to do it? It was very weird, and I'm mad at the internet today.
1: Always read the comments first.
0: Yeah.
1: Then
0: yeah.
1: Do.
0: Absolutely.
1: Oh, man.
0: I made a big misstep.
1: I'm sorry, bro.
0: I saw it on the internet, and I assume that's got to be true.
1: Right, it's true.
0: And maybe it is. Maybe I did it the wrong way, but we got to be careful about what they say is good
1: for
0: us.
1: Yeah, that's true.
0: Yes.
2: TJ, I just think you're moving your arms in a way you haven't moved your arms in years.
0: Is that what it is?
2: That's probably why it hurts. How often do you do that?
0: Yeah, I've never done that.
2: That weird motion.
1: Pretty
2: you
1: weird
2: never
1: motion,
2: do.
1: Yeah.
2: Yeah,
0: yeah, it looks like a preschool dance
2: exactly.
0: They teach you. But no, I got some work to do. Apparently, I've got to lift things up, put them down.
2: Mm-hmm.
0: A little bit more often, mm-hmm. J-Bo. What's happening in your world today?
1: What do you think the most told lie is?
0: I don't know. People like leave certain things out and they don't give
1: stuff. Yeah,
0: they don't give you the full story. They don't consider it a lie, but it sort of is.
1: I mean, that's a good answer, but I was going to say I'm fine. I'm fine is definitely like the most told lie.
0: The second
1: most told lie is I have read and agreed to the terms and conditions, because let's be honest, who's actually reading the terms and conditions?
0: So
1: no
0: you
1: one.
0: Feel like you're lying when you accept?
1: Oh, don't you feel that way?
0: Yeah.
3: I read it once.
0: I remember that was years ago when I was hosting a show in Boston and Kenny was working with us. I said, no one ever reads this. We need somebody to read it for us. And so we forced Kenny to do it.
1: You forced him. So it wasn't because you wanted to, Kenny. It was made out
0: right.
1: of force.
0: And how many hours did that take you? I think, from what I remember, it was like 7 or 8 hours.
3: It was long.
1: Were you a slow reader?
2: That's a lot of content.
0: No, but we made him take notes. And I said, anything we need to know, you better report it to us. And if anything goes wrong, it's your fault. And so far, nothing's gone wrong.
3: There were a lot of big words that I had to look up.
1: Oh, I feel you on that.
0: Yeah, it was like a research project.
1: I believe it.
0: I remember that, Kenny. That's great. Heather, what's going on in your world today?
2: Well, you guys know me. I'm a big, like, sweets guy. I love candy. I love desserts.
1: Mm-hmm.
2: You put an entire bag of candy in front of me, I'm going to eat the whole thing. You know what I'm saying?
1: Oh, yeah.
2: But I've been trying to cut back on my sugar, so I haven't had sugar in 4 days.
0: Really? How are you feeling?
2: I don't know if you can... I think you could tell in my face because there's no more joy in it.
0: Is that what that is?
2: Yeah, that's what I think.
0: I didn't think it was appropriate
2: so
0: to ask you how you were doing.
2: I think it's working. But, yeah,
1: it's working.
2: It's been awful, man. Really.
1: Oh, man. It hits hard, too. You start to get headaches and, like, it's
2: yeah.
1: so weird.
0: You know what? Sugar has found me. Because I'm not really looking for it, but my wife bakes all the time. So there will be a bag of chocolate chips on the kitchen counter. And I take 4.
2: Oh,
0: and then I'm like, you know what? Actually, I need 40.
2: Yeah,
0: then
2: exactly.
0: I keep going. And I ate a whole half a bag of chocolate chips the other day. And I'm
1: I've
0: like, this was not even the plan. It found me.
1: Yeah.
0: There's sugar everywhere.
1: It was a trap. Yeah. Mm-hmm.
0: Yeah. Well, thank you for sharing that. I'm trying to find ways to add joy to my life. So
2: so sugar is probably the main ingredient
0: for joy.
2: Yeah.
0: I'll keep it in my diet.
2: Yeah.
0: This is the TJ Show. 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
1: 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What's going on, everyone? Somebody here with a look at your SkyTrack weather forecast for West Central Missouri, brought to you by Benware Tractor and Auto, keeping your farm and home running strong all spring long in Clinton and in Uri. For later on this afternoon, we should clear up some and be under partly cloudy skies and really heating things up out there to near 90 degrees. Overnight tonight, we will see a return to chances of showers and thunderstorms, in which a few of them may be on the strong side with overnight lows into the middle 60s.
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4: 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Joining me today on our community spotlight is Josh Collins. He will be performing at the Ag City Music Fest coming up June 19th and 20th in the Garden City area just outside of Harrisonville. And we are looking forward to a fun time. But Josh is joining us via the phone line today. Josh, how you doing?
5: I'm doing good. How about you, sir?
4: Hey, doing great. Glad to have you here on KDKD. We're excited to learn a little bit about you before you perform at the Ag City Music Fest. Tell me a little bit about yourself and how long have you been in music?
5: Well, my name is Josh. I live out in Adrian, Missouri, and I've been playing for about 10 years now, and I've been playing all over. When I was in the Navy, I played a lot in the West Coast, and I actually just put out three new songs out on all streaming platforms. If you'd like to hear them, I'll go ahead and shout them out for you.
4: Yeah, absolutely.
5: So we got Chance Again, Montana Sky, and Ganglines and Datelines, and all recorded with me and my band, the Josh Collins Band. 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
4: Great. Now, you're from Adrian, Missouri, so you're kind of local. You know the area very well. And
5: right.
4: tell me about how'd you become part of this Ag City Music Fest?
5: Well, that's a good question. You know, I remember Dan. You know, I've known Dan for a long time, and he called me about a year ago, and he's been planning on this thing for about a year now, and you know, he's been working real hard on it, and I got to tell you, man, we got a heck of a lineup that's coming up. You know, Kate, Noe, Damien, Savannah, Dan's band, Bound and Determined, Michael Pierce, Jillian Risco, they're all people I've worked with in the past, and all great artists, and I hope what we can do is just give the people in the local area the entertainment they deserve.
4: And celebrate, while we're at it, we're going to celebrate 250 years as well, and that's of America, and that's what I'm excited about. Part of this is it's going to be fireworks, it's going to be more than just the music entertainment, it's going to be a lot of fun.
5: Oh yeah, oh, yeah. He's got a lot planned for it, you know, it's going to be a good time.
4: Now, tell me a little bit about your music, and tell me about the type of music you perform. You said you have the Josh Collins Band, your own band, and do you guys go out on the road? Do you guys tour? Where can people find you other than the Ag City Music Fest?
5: Well, it's funny you say that. Actually, tonight I'll be playing in Liberty, Missouri at the Landing Eatery and Pub.
4: Mm-hmm.
5: But we play a lot around in the Kansas City area. I play a lot at the Fishing Dock, but if people are wanting to find more about the shows, I would recommend that they would go to my social media, either Facebook, Instagram, or I have all the social media platforms. My Instagram is I am Josh Collins, and then Facebook, you could find me at Josh Collins and or Josh Collins Band. I have a separate page for it that we do post as well. But we play just about anywhere they have us, man.
4: Anywhere they'll set up a stage and let you get on, right?
5: That's right.
4: That is awesome. Well, we're talking with Josh Collins today. He's performing at the Ag City Music Fest coming up on June 20th, and he'll be one of the side stage performers as there'll be music all day long, both June 19th and the 20th. He'll be there on the 20th. I assume you're going to have an opportunity for people to come up, meet you, talk with you, engage with you, and really have a chance for people to talk with

0: You are, I assume you're going to do that, or am I just speaking out of tongue?
1: Oh, no, absolutely. I actually encourage it. Okay. You know, you want to have a conversation, you want to talk about music, you want to talk about life. It don't matter to me. Just come up, say hello.
0: Awesome. Well, Josh, thank you so much for joining us here today on our Community Spotlight as we highlight the Ag City Music Fest coming up here in a matter of just a couple of weeks now. We're really looking forward to it, and we look forward to seeing you there as well.
1: Right on, man. Thank you.
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4: Hey everyone, Subby here with a look at your SkyTrack weather forecast for West Central Missouri, brought to you by our good friends at Gary's Towing. If your car says no and you need a tow, give them a call at 660-885-HELP. For later on this afternoon, we should clear up some and be under partly cloudy skies and really heating up out there to near 90 degrees. Overnight tonight, we will see a return to chances of showers and thunderstorms, in which a few of them may be on the strong side with overnight lows into the middle 60s.
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1: Hey everyone, Subby here with a look at your SkyTrack weather forecast for West Central Missouri, brought to you by Quince Bar and Grill in Calhoun, where good food and friends meet up. Stop in for some hometown hospitality. For later on this afternoon, we should clear up some and be under partly cloudy skies and really heating up out there to near 90 degrees. Overnight tonight, we will see a return of chances of showers and thunderstorms, in which a few of them may be on the strong side with overnight lows into the middle 60s.
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1: 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Caller, what's your problem?
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1: 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Brand new Chris Brown, T-Pain. You heard it here first. Nappy Boy Radio.

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1: What's going on, everyone? Somebody here to look at your SkyTrack weather forecast for West Central Missouri, brought to you by Benware Tractor and Auto, keeping your farm and home running strong all spring long in Clinton and in Uri. For later on this afternoon, we should clear up some and be under partly cloudy skies and really heating things up out there to near 90 degrees. Overnight tonight, we will see a return to chances of showers and thunderstorms, in which a few of them may be on the strong side with overnight lows into the middle 60s.
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2: 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Hello, I'm Clay Radford. Well, a two-vehicle crash and a secondary collision shut down a portion of Missouri Highway 7 north of Clinton on Sunday afternoon, resulting in two fatalities and one seriously injured. According to the Missouri State Highway Patrol, the crash happened at approximately 2:55 p.m. on Highway 7 at Northwest 311th Road in Henry County. Troopers reported a 2016 Ford Taurus driven by a 77-year-old woman from Lincoln, Missouri, was eastbound when she crossed into the westbound lanes and struck a 2023 Nissan Maxima head-on. The Maxima was then hit by a 2015 Ford F-150 traveling westbound. After impact, the pickup overturned. The driver of the Taurus and an 81-year-old male passenger were both fatally injured in the crash. The patrol said the driver was pronounced dead at Golden Valley Memorial Hospital, while the passenger was pronounced at the scene. The driver of the Nissan, a 54-year-old woman from Clinton, suffered serious injuries and was flown by Life Flight Eagle to Truman Medical Center in Kansas City. The driver of the Ford F-150, a 59-year-old man from Stillwell, Kansas, was reportedly not seriously injured. All drivers and occupants involved were reportedly wearing seatbelts at the time of the crash. The roadway was shut down for several hours Sunday afternoon while emergency crews worked the scene to clear the wreckage. The Missouri State Highway Patrol was assisted by the Henry County Sheriff's Office, the Clinton Police Department,

0: Golden Valley EMS, and other emergency responders. Well, the Henry County Sheriff's Office has released its April 2026 monthly report, highlighting more than 1,500 calls for service during the month. Deputies responded to 1,522 calls in April, while also handling 128 offensive reports, making 36 arrests, and conducting 341 traffic stops. The report says that the Sheriff's Office remains active in the community events throughout the month, including the Windsor Fishing Derby, autism awareness activities in Clinton, and the Kaysinger Special Olympics in Windsor. Windsor High School students also participated in a mock crash event focused on impaired driving awareness. Among the notable arrests in April were 5 DWI arrests, 2 driving while revoked arrests, and multiple warrant arrests. Investigators also handled a homicide investigation that resulted in 2 arrests and remains ongoing. The report also highlighted continued training efforts, crisis intervention response programs, and detention center operations. Sheriff Aaron Brown thanked the community for its continued support and emphasized the department's focus on professionalism and community partnerships. For more on these stories, visit our website online at mykdkd.com. 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
2: Hey everyone, Subby here with a look at your SkyTrack weather forecast for West Central Missouri, brought to you by our good friends at Gary's Towing. If your car says no and you need a tow, give them a call at 660-885-HELP. For later on this afternoon, we should clear up some and be under partly cloudy skies and really heating up out there to near 90 degrees. Overnight tonight, we will see a return to chances of showers and thunderstorms, in which a few of them may be on the strong side with overnight lows into the middle 60s.
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2: Hey everyone, Subby here with a look at your SkyTrack weather forecast for West Central Missouri, brought to you by Clint's Bar and Grill in Calhoun, where good food and friends meet up. Stop in for some hometown hospitality. For later on this afternoon, we should clear up some and be under partly cloudy skies and really heating up out there to near 90 degrees. Overnight tonight, we will see a return of chances of showers and thunderstorms, in which a few of them may be on the strong side with overnight lows into the middle 60s.
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2: What's going on, everyone? Somebody here with a look at your SkyTrack weather forecast for West Central Missouri, brought to you by Benware Tractor and Auto, keeping your farm and home running strong all spring long in Clinton and in Uri. For later on this afternoon, we should clear up some and be under partly cloudy skies and really heating things up out there to near 90 degrees. Overnight tonight, we will see a return to chances of showers and thunderstorms, in which a few of them may be on the strong side with overnight lows into the middle 60s.
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0: The hits just keep coming, from Topps Chrome Football to all the latest Pokemon. 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
1: Hey everyone, Subby here with a look at your SkyTrack weather forecast for West Central Missouri, brought to you by our good friends at Gary's Towing. If your car says no and you need a tow, give them a call at 660-885-HELP. For later on this afternoon, we should clear up some and be under partly cloudy skies and really heating up out there to near 90 degrees. Overnight tonight, we will see a return to chances of showers and thunderstorms, in which a few of them may be on the strong side with overnight lows into the middle 60s.
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8: Hey everyone, Subby here with a look at your SkyTrack weather forecast for West Central Missouri, brought to you by Quince Bar and Grill in Calhoun, where good food and friends meet up. Stop in for some hometown hospitality. For later on this afternoon, we should clear up some and be under partly cloudy skies and really heating up out there to near 90 degrees. Overnight tonight, we will see a return of chances of showers and thunderstorms, in which a few of them may be on the strong side with overnight lows into the middle 60s.
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10: Oh, the Waymos are getting creepier and creepier. The Waymos in Atlanta have been casing the joint. They've been going into neighborhoods in the middle of the night and just driving around, looking at people's houses, apparently, without their eyeballs that they don't have.
11: I would be a little nervous riding a computer-driven car. I mean, you're relying completely on the computer.
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2: 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I can buy myself flowers. Seems like they've been indoors all winter.
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1: It's Jackson Blue. Two tractor trailers collided this past weekend in Virginia. Did you hear about this? Spilling White Claw all over the highway. No injuries were reported. However, now Virginia is dealing with an infestation of middle-aged soccer moms. Will you guys please stop licking the highway? It's all been cleaned up.
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1: It's Jackson Blue, fresh back from Puerto Rico. I told you I went to Bad Bunny's restaurant. La La in Puerto Rico? I don't think he slapped his name on this. 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I'll text you the video. 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Shout-out to my Lyft driver in Puerto Rico as well, and I didn't realize my family had to tell me. I sat front seat, and I didn't realize the car was driving itself the entire time. I had never been in a self-driving car that did its thing. And I didn't even realize it. 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

0: 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What's going on, everyone? Somebody here with a look at your SkyTrack weather forecast for West Central Missouri, brought to you by Benware Tractor and Auto, keeping your farm and home running strong all spring long in Clinton and in Uri. For later on this afternoon, we should clear up some and be under partly cloudy skies and really heating things up out there to near 90 degrees. Overnight tonight, we will see a return to chances of showers and thunderstorms, in which a few of them may be on the strong side with overnight lows into the middle 60s.
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1: Oh my gosh, gas prices in LA are almost $9 a gallon. 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
0: KXCA, Lowry City. It is now time for a little Relationship Talk Monday. Hello, it is Jackson Blue. So many dating sites out there with people saying bogus things about themselves, so you'll go on a date with them. So let's fill the airwaves with some actual truths. Tell me why somebody should not date your ex. Maybe you want to use their name, maybe you don't want to use their name. It's up to you. But call me right now. Don't date my ex because blank.
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1: Relationship Talk Monday, it's on. I'm Jackson Blue. 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
10: Hey everyone, Subby here with a look at your SkyTrack weather forecast for West Central Missouri, brought to you by our good friends at Gary's Towing. If your car says no and you need a tow, give them a call at 660-885-HELP. For later on this afternoon, we should clear up some and be under partly cloudy skies and really heating up out there to near 90 degrees. Overnight tonight, we will see a return to chances of showers and thunderstorms, in which a few of them may be on the strong side with overnight lows into the middle 60s.
1: 104.9 The Biz. It is Jackson Blue. Craig is on the phone. Craig, what you doing?
11: Just about getting ready for my birthday.
1: When's your birthday?
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1: How are you getting ready for your birthday if it's already on?
11: Well, it's not on right now. I'm just getting ready.
1: Oh, you're just getting... Oh, got it. No, I don't, but I'll just... Have a great day!
11: All right, you too.
1: Whenever Thanks. You're prepared to have that day.
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1: He's the biggest star in the world. 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And I was there this past weekend, and I went. You want to see what Bad Bunny's restaurant is like? 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
1: We're doing a little relationship talk Monday. It's Jackson Blue. Do not date my ex because blank, you're warning the world.
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0: 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I bet you wish you never had to see him again. And then baggage claim.
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1: Hey everyone, Tubby here with a look at your SkyTrack weather forecast for West Central Missouri, brought to you by our good friends at Gary's Towing. If your car says no and you need a tow, give them a call at 660-885-HELP. We don't have too bad of an evening expected, even as a cold front will be knocking on our door. We can expect early morning thunderstorms, some of which may be on the strong side, with overnight lows into the middle 60s. More rain and thunderstorm chances continue on into our day on Tuesday.
2: 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It's sunshine, it's fresh air, and it's
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1: The Cannes Film Festival is going on right now, and a new film called The Sheep Detectives, starring Hugh Jackman and Emma Thompson, is getting rave reviews. The Sheep Detectives. I'm sorry, just hearing that title makes me think the movie's going to be bad. Okay, I'm leaving.
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2: Amazing story. A man woke up from a coma after a month and a half last week. And his first words were, well, I'll tell you that. I'm not gonna tell you right now.

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1: I know, it's kind of a grim question, kind of weird to ask you what your first words would be after you woke up from a coma for 45 days. Somebody woke up from a coma 45 days last week, and his first words were, "I want Taco Bell." What would be your first words?
2: I want Taco Bell, too.
1: You love Taco Bell that much that you think it would be the first thing you think of?
2: Maybe.
1: Like, oh my God, I've been eating intravenously for so long. Forget about my significant other and my kids. I need a cheesy gordita now. Also, toilet paper. I haven't pooped in a month and a half. It all goes together.
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3: Hey everyone, Subby here with a look at your SkyTrack weather forecast for West Central Missouri, brought to you by Clint's Bar and Grill in downtown Calhoun, where good food and friends meet up. Stop in for some hometown hospitality. Well, we don't have too bad of an evening expected, even as the cold front will be knocking on our door. We can expect early morning thunderstorms, some of which may be on a strong side, with overnight lows into the middle 60s. More rain and thunderstorm chances continue into our day on Tuesday.
4: 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Mondays can be rough. Everybody could use a shout out on a Monday. Shout out line is open. Text me the word shout. I'll help you out and get your shout out on the air to whoever you please. So text the word shout right now to 833-584-1234.
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0: Mortal Kombat 2 just screened for critics, and not surprisingly, early reviews are calling it a total, quote, button-mashing dud. 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
3: What's going on, everyone? Subby here with a look at your Sky Track weather forecast for West Central Missouri, brought to you by Benware Tractor and Auto, keeping your farm and home running strong all spring long in Clinton and in Uri. We don't have too bad of an evening expected, even as the cold front will be knocking on our door. We can't expect early morning thunderstorms, some of which may be strong, with overnight lows to the middle 60s. More rain and thunderstorm chances continue into our day on Tuesday.
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0: 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Britney Spears had people nervous when she was spotted screaming, barking, and clutching a knife at an L.A. restaurant. 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Oh, wait, I forgot she was a singer.
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5: 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Hello, I'm Clay Radford. Well, a two-vehicle crash and a secondary collision shut down a portion of Missouri Highway 7 north of Clinton on Sunday afternoon, resulting in two fatalities and one seriously injured. According to the Missouri State Highway Patrol, the crash happened at approximately 2:55 p.m. on Highway 7 at Northwest 311th Road in Henry County. Troopers reported a 2016 Ford Taurus driven by a 77-year-old woman from Lincoln, Missouri, was eastbound when she crossed into the westbound lanes and struck a 2023 Nissan Maxima head-on. The Maxima was then hit by a 2015 Ford F-150 traveling westbound. After impact, the pickup overturned. The driver of the Taurus and an 81-year-old male passenger were both fatally injured in the crash. The patrol said the driver was pronounced dead at Golden Valley Memorial Hospital, while the passenger was pronounced at the scene. The driver of the Nissan, a 54-year-old woman from Clinton, suffered serious injuries and was flown by Life Flight Eagle to Truman Medical Center in Kansas City. The driver of the Ford F-150, a 59-year-old man from Stillwell, Kansas, was reportedly not seriously injured. All drivers and occupants involved were reportedly wearing seatbelts at the time of the crash. The roadway was shut down for several hours Sunday afternoon while emergency crews worked the scene to clear the wreckage. The Missouri State Highway Patrol was assisted by the Henry County Sheriff's Office, the Clinton Police Department, Golden Valley EMS, and other emergency responders. Well, the Henry County Sheriff's Office has released its April 2026 monthly report, highlighting more than 1,500 calls for service during the month. Deputies responded to 1,522 calls in April, while also handling 128 offensive reports, making 36 arrests, and conducting 341 traffic stops. The report says that the Sheriff's Office remains active in the community events throughout the month, including the Windsor Fishing Derby, autism awareness activities in Clinton, and the Kaysinger Special Olympics in Windsor. Windsor High School students also participated in a mock crash event focused on impaired driving awareness. Among the notable arrests in April were 5 DWI arrests, 2 driving while revoked arrests, and multiple warrant arrests. Investigators also handled a homicide investigation that resulted in 2 arrests and remains ongoing. The report also highlighted continued training efforts, crisis intervention response programs, and detention center operations. Sheriff Aaron Brown thanked the community for its continued support and emphasized the department's focus on professionalism and community partnerships. For more on these stories, visit our website online at MyKatieKatie.com. 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
2: I hope you had a very successful weekend. Hello, it is Jackson Blue. Monday. Let's do some relationship talk Monday. Round dos. Proposals gone wrong. Whether it was you or the person that was proposing to you, if it didn't go the way it was supposed to go, tell us about that next call now.

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1: 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Hello, it is Jackson Blue. Relationship Talk Monday. Whether it was a wedding proposal, a promposal, when did the proposal go wrong? Tell us.
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2: Hey everyone, Tubby here with a look at your SkyTrack weather forecast for West Central Missouri, brought to you by our good friends at Gary's Towing. If your car says no and you need a tow, give them a call at 660-885-HELP. We don't have too bad of an evening expected, even as a cold front will be knocking on our door. We can expect early morning thunderstorms, some of which may be on the strong side, with overnight lows into the middle 60s. More rain and thunderstorm chances continue on into our day on Tuesday.
3: 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And if I say it one more time, will you get me your shout-outs? 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
1: We have pulled up on Last Call for shout-outs. Shout-outs are coming up next, the chunk-a-chunk-a-chunk-a shouts. I want you to be a part of it. Send me your shout-out right now so you can be part of that chunk. 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
1: Hey everyone, Seba here. Look at your SkyTrack weather forecast for West Central Missouri, brought to you by Clint's Bar and Grill in downtown Calhoun, where good food and friends meet up. Stop in for some hometown hospitality. Well, we don't have too bad of an evening expected, even as the cold front will be knocking on our door. We can expect early morning thunderstorms, some of which may be on a strong side, with overnight lows into the middle 60s. More rain and thunderstorm chances continue into our day on Tuesday.
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5: Monday, final hour of the show on a Monday. Supercharged request hour. We're surviving this thing together. Thank you for being here. It is Jackson Blue. Now, what do you want to hear? Let's play your song since we're doubling up the request. 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
2: What's going on, everyone? Subby here with a look at your SkyTrack weather forecast for West Central Missouri, brought to you by Benware Tractor and Auto, keeping your farm and home running strong all spring long in Clinton and in Uri. We don't have too bad of an evening expected, even as the cold front will be knocking on our door. We can't expect early morning thunderstorms, some of which may be strong, with overnight lows to the middle 60s. More rain and thunderstorm chances continue into our day on Tuesday.
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1: Our final request of the day is coming up, our Monday request of love and devotion. 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You get brownie points. And then we break for the day. 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
1: Hey, one more plug from me, because I just got back from Puerto Rico. 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
4: Hey everyone, Tubby here with a look at your SkyTrack weather forecast for West Central Missouri, brought to you by our good friends at Gary's Towing. If your car says no and you need a tow, give them a call at 660-885-HELP. We don't have too bad of an evening expected, even as a cold front will be knocking on our door. We can expect early morning thunderstorms, some of which may be on the strong side, with overnight lows into the middle 60s. More rain and thunderstorm chances continue on into our day on Tuesday.
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1: Time for the Monday request of love and devotion. It's Jackson Blue. I'll see you back here tomorrow as the week continues. This one goes out to Olivia. You've turned my ordinary days into extraordinary memories. I'll love you for every moment we're given. Love, Mason. Going out to Olivia from Mason. 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